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0: wase makuma ne yodia eji foso ana mesumi die ti mena duo ni bi no mba pa eye no ifi kwansu ofi baby obi aye chiao aye October 2026 era so ti ase by his grace
1: I'm crying. I'm crying. I'm crying. I'm crying. I'm crying. I'm crying. I'm crying. I'm crying. I'm crying. I'm crying. I'm crying. I'm crying. I'm crying. I'm crying. I'm crying. I'm crying. I'm crying. I'm crying. I'm crying. I'm crying. I'm crying. I'm crying. I'm crying. I'm crying. I'm crying. I'm crying. I'm crying. I'm crying. I'm crying. I'm crying. I'm crying. I'm crying. I'm crying. I'm crying. I'm crying. I'm crying. I'm crying. I'm crying. I'm crying. I'm crying. I'm crying. I'm crying. I'm crying. I'm crying. I'm crying. I'm crying. I'm crying. I'm crying. I'm crying. I'm crying. I'm crying. I'm crying. I'm crying. I'm crying. I'm crying. I'm crying. I'm crying. I'm crying. I'm crying. I'm crying. I'm crying. I'm crying. I'm crying.

Okay, I'm busy. I'm saying, yeah, what the be here now? And the can first segment of the show. Come on. Now, yeah, the can out to us. We need Mr. Legacy, get out to me. I'm going to have to come back up. And the castle come, yeah, I'm going quickly enough. Yeah, I'm going to come up. Sky, my son, I will move in your barn. I'm going to come up. Yeah, I'm going to come up. And then, so they are more fed up. Same kit. I'm going to come.

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1: 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In the mix.
0: No konda wede. Okay, NAD 30 minutes after 4. And then the Komofa Sky phones are more for MIA. Why? Mm-hmm. Yanko.
2: 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The womb back. 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Udi ra Sky phones ema. 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
0: I'm passion we be your kids out.
1: I need to my G, baby, baby, baby, baby, baby, baby, baby, baby, baby, baby, baby, baby, baby, baby, baby,
0: baby,
1: baby, baby, baby, baby, baby, baby, baby, baby, baby, baby, baby,
0: baby, baby, baby, baby, baby, baby, baby,
1: baby, baby, Okay, didn't you know you
0: are
1: sky phones and more?
0: Pachani.
1: Okay. Standing fans are holding in a ceiling fan, wall clock,
0: right? Fine.
1: Young fan is a fan of Branty when you're down, pursue CC, one meeting your package, GBB, dear man.
0: Fair,
1: come up,
0: Bedfred, pillowcase, pillow.
1: Yeah, we win up a sort of Tianos way.
0: Not needed.
1: No, you know, Tiano. No more Buana Manatiano. Sky phones and more. Matano.
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